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me nuts. 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And even when I'm old and gray,

0: 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Du hører på NFM. Yes.
1: It's very clear. 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

But my hope is that you'll stay. 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
1: My cheek brushes against his, smooth on stubble for a moment, and then it's gone. He walks along the platform as if in a dream. Every fibre in me wants to shout and scream, stop, to run across to him and take him in my arms, to tell him I love you. You silly, silly man, I love you. But instead, I stand still, heart cracking. Those little curls on the back of his head bouncing as he steps out of my life.

0: 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Vi setter stemningen.
1: Oh dear brother, won't you lay it down to me? See, I know you got problems with her, that's clear to see. And if you could just bite back a little, might set you free.

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I'll just ask, is you is or is you ain't my baby? 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

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Maybe

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1: Hey John.
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1: 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There's no one in the place except you and me. Set him up, Joe. 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Here's to you.
3: I got the routine.
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1: Jens Glei, en god kveld med NFM Jazz. 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

0: 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Dette NFM Jass.
1: Thank you so much, Jim. Everybody having a good time? Well, good. 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
2: Haley Reinhart.
1: Jeff Goldblum. Holy moly. Play me something sweet, won't you, Jeff?
2: What?
1: Can you play me something sweet?
2: Yeah, a D, a bouncy D.
1: Okay, cool.

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